I'm feeling hate all around. There's no solution. It's never been a solution. 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Are you with me?

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Build a bridge, it's where the courage is. 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

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And I'm like, okay, it's going to be all right now. 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It's going to be okay. 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It's okay. Bam! 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He's kicked the door open because he's... playing at the most intense level you could ever imagine in your life. He never stopped soloing. He's still soloing, and he's like burning in this bathroom because it sounds good. He doesn't even know I'm there. He never even saw me. I'm thinking I'm going to slide right down this tile. I'm thinking my nose is going to open, my brain's going to rush out, pour on the floor. It was so intense. I never heard anybody be more intense with music than

0: they push that button,
1: if they push that button,
0: if they push that button,
1: if they push that button,
0: it's gonna blast you so high.
1: It's gonna blast you so high.
0: Up in the sky.
1: Right in the sky.
0: You can kiss your ass.
1: You can kiss your ass.
0: Goodbye.
2: Goodbye.
1: Goodbye.
0: Farewell.
1: Farewell.
0: Goodbye, ass.
1: Goodbye, ass. And...

There's a difference between responsibility and adherence to dogma. When the dogma becomes legislation, that's when you have the danger. I have this horrible fear that the United States could wend its way toward being a fascist theocracy, the cross converted into a symbol of fascism in the service of politics. This is bad.

0: Sinais de Fumo.
1: This is dialectics. It's very simple dialectics, 1 through 9. No maybes, no supposes, no fractions. You can't travel in space, you can't go out into space, you know, without like, you know, with fractions. What are you going to land on, 1/4, 3/8? What are you going to do when you go from here to Venus or something? That's dialectic physics, okay? Dialectic logic is there's only love and hate. You either love somebody or you hate them.
2: 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É Gabriel que fecha esta transmissão de Sinais de Fumo, coleção Abril 026. 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SF, Over and Out. Peter Gabriel.

But we always called each other good fellas. Like you'd say to somebody, you're gonna like this guy, he's all right. He's a good fella, he's one of us. You understand? We were good fellas, wise guys.